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Now, the war, yes, yes, it's not yet. Now, who didn't you say, Ediano? Now, what did you say? I am on you, no. When you have to call Donald, it's in the Bible say, don't let you have to my part. No, but I catch your man on what you get. What is that? What do I hear? Every one of them. Now, Christ, I wouldn't want to do us, everyone. Your head, anyone, and son, I would wear a dead, I pray, when I'm going.

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The bunny be up to Bible say, there are tears, and also say, no worry, I say. It is all be a baby for. What's it? Bible say. Oh, we thank you. That's a comedy, man. Man, be being no. That's a comedy, so man, be being it. And your Christian, I was sure by it. Was it your tear moon or so soon? The worry, I say. Was it a desire, you know? And the best of Sugasrama, and yet we are thankful upon Bremont.

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No, who didn't hear say here, no. No, but I am on, no, no. When you are called, don't know, it's in Musay. In your work, countrymen. Those who are when you are called, and you are the only someone to know, so you can't draw names, someone who do the soft will be able to say, oh, be my me a baby for. It is only a Christian in our show baby for. But if you are two, I'm not so soon, no, we are sitting.

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Would you be a baby here in free rabbit? 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

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Who are you? 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

0: Radi Yankupon was them for Akuman Kalifshaw and Yankupon. 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A young one for France, dear Timmy.
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Bubu, Jericho, Vesuo, and then where at the Tipona Boya, a sign, Yarawa, a sign, and no win, and let's go, let's go, every. Yes, Teno, Jesus, Teno, Messiah, Teno, Ocha, and Pah, I am a son, and I was son, and what? Just adding you.

I'm a man, I'm a man, I'm a man, I'm a man, I'm a man, I'm a man, I'm a man, I'm a man, I'm a man, I'm a man, I'm a man, I'm a man, I'm a man, I'm a man, I'm a man, I'm a man, I'm a man, I'm a man, I'm a man, I'm a man, I'm a man, I'm a man, I'm a man, I'm a man, I'm a man, I'm a man, I'm a man, I'm a man, I'm a man, I'm a man, I'm a man, I'm a man, I'm a man, I'm a man, I'm a man, I'm a man, 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

mía.

生难免。

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Right now, O Fata, said Obia a woman, now what it in Sano Sona. 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

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I give a brand new one in Patima, Miriam. You're with the Patimia Pony. I don't know so many as a William Kogu. What quack yet through the Kunia now in Tunino? When Yame, I tell you a bounce. When Yame, Messina tell you a bounce. Nanny by Yanuma went to be Yanu, just what you said if you have to deliver come, madam, so I for sending you. Won't quite want another yes. And I want to have one, Yami. Not yet, and I want to do one. The baby, Baba, a rich act. But then I bought this still when you were so. Yama say, Yabba, yet to my number, your fool. You're crazy, Friba, be nearby. You can't be a yes. Now, yet to know, I'm what damn, I'm a Christ. Near the person, the catch on your other side. Now, can you ask yourself from what Sabbath? Don't grab your tongue. Grab your tongue on the catch outside. Say, God, what do you know? I'm poor. Now, my God, or God, pray for my professor. In terrible Nazi, a moon temperate, a moon cacapre. I'm an enemy, and we grew up a bit. You have a catch on the side. Yeah, yeah, trust one word in that for sir. And that's how people are. Media say you travel so I won't move myself to pet. Muda was I didn't prepare the one you put in now. So I'm right yet to let you and the major home. Only I would that tea with the hospital and young sir. I would trust that you be a bed for the cool. Was it when you're near formula? All things are possible. Near me, you have it in your arm. Did he? Why the catch was I come over to the end, Daniel Mammy? So about pill for my candidates when you master. And when I'm going to do fun of the other year, Mammy come in, send me. Mammy, don't for my woman soon. Because I'm going to come up, man, that's when you master. You catch us up for support us, I will say. Men supreme to you. My brother, Danny, coming into 18 and I'm coming to you. A Daya and Puma and putting them up, O Pitaya, one CBA, Namibi putting them in back, near Yakumu. How come peace, Sicilia Bafo, Nanka and Wapa, one in the Kuru, Nanka, Yasasan Yamia, when you're meant to be a peer, so only why are you here, Jesus? Why are you here, the South, what Jesus? You may not have the best of the catch on the other side, a black home of that. Why the cast of black armor? Why are the kind? I'm questioning to you, sir. Why the cast of sir? You're running here, but I'm not a bravo, a sense that I'm one of my. But I would say to me, I said, we hear about who been your pa. So we are control, been your control. So we are Thomas from that chair, from that chair, from that chair, from that chair. So we are attack it. Take it, take it. So when you have power, when you have to be a man, so to me, you are the sorry of that. You are the young man. You are ready. So we move. And you were that I'm not in my penny. You are standing there. Now your penny will be a man at all. Now you will be a man at all. Now put on your catch yourself. Was it one day, no, now we are in the castle. Was it yet to the end of our copper? Then I shall get your coupon on the 2 minutes. Man, no one can be that soon and make your coupon for me. I'm a swimmer, name your son. When you meet a woman, say, who we are, me and my papa, the Brahma, no one. So I said yes to Christ, so what could you do? So I'm back to Kasama, could you? And say I'm going to swear, I remember one. What Kasama, could you? Ejina, one would you believe God? Say Yehovah, what you mean? Bravi Chambo, man, you was yet to me, and then from me. I said, I'm a job, I've been a job, I said, my brother, I'm a young man, but I'm in the hospital, but I have yet to see me. Let me hold a beer, man, fam. Now, brother, you can cut down what to wear hospital TV or honorable. Be kind and we will fit down. May I this way, you have to see me, sir. One cock will plan the attitude, can't walk to cock, and they are dead. They are dead. They are dead. They are dead. They are dead.
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that's the point of the bomb of Osoro. My father wanted to come hospital. Now me and my mother did. Me and you. See, can everyone, everyone. They say, yeah, yeah, yeah, yeah, free hospital. Me and you. Me and the best of the catch on in on this head. I know who born in what he. He said, say, yes, Christo. Or what could do anyone? Do you remember your money ever told? Who been born better? Me and what's your journey now with you? Pray your journey now with you. Me and the best of the catch on this head. Me and you. Jerry, yes, to Christo Thomas. You are the first servant of the day, the chasers, the day, the quiet young people. They are ready, yes, to say, so one day, no, so only one coming in our Massa Bamia. Oh, this is what I'm about. Oh, my name, you are. Oh, my name, send to you. Lo, my under the machine, under the machine.

Samoja Ebrom Nevia Ketino Sago Tabi Ponosono Ocamaria Montesono Assemia Maratuna Kwono Nanka Yasu Sasa of Fatania my Wenyamu Nanka Sanya Mayam and Noya Banya and Fahundia. They are here one for us and one in Puchiramunti. Babo Siva Dan in Homa, I saw Bama. So far, Maria and Patsa, Minu Bonin. Oh, no money, Babre. Babo Siva Dan in Sayachi. Now, Tun in Tasua. What one has to draw? Nanko, one who can sort in the wool. 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Saga me, ever put a man in my menu. I want my tie up to each other, Amy. And then I am here. And then I am here. I don't know. 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Yami, why you be? Oh, Rawa, you're big.

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Chicago!

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Oh yes, this is the time of the Spirit.

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Yeah. 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We are in a set time. 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

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What's up, what you want to grab it? What's up, what you want to grab it? What's up, what you want to grab it? What's up, what you want to grab it? What's up, what you want to grab it? What's up, what you want to grab it? What's up, what you want to grab it? What's up, what you want to grab it? What's up, what you want to grab it? What's up, what you want to grab it? What's up, what you want to grab it? What's up, what you want to grab it? What's up, what you want to grab it? What's up, what you want to grab it? What's up, what you want to grab it? What's up, what you want to grab it? What's up, what you want to grab it? What's up, what you want to grab it? What's up, what you want to grab it? What's up, what you want to grab it? What's up, what you want to grab it? What's up, what you want to grab it? What's up, what you want to grab it? What's up, what you want to grab it? What's up, what you want to grab it? What's up, what you want to grab it? What's up, what you want to grab it? What's up, what you want to grab it? What's up, what you want to grab it? What's up, what you want to grab it? What's up, what you

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A prince, dear Bian Mobile. 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

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Why you be? Why you be? Why you be? Why you be? Why you be? Why you be? Why you be? Why you be? Why you be? Why you be? Why you be? Why you be? Why you be? Why you be? Why you be? Why you be? Why you be? Why you be? Why you be? Why you be? Why you be? Why you be? Why you be? Why you be? Why you be? Why you be? Why you be? Why you be? Why you be? Why you be? Why you be? Why you be? Why you be? Why you be? Why you be? Why you be? Why you be? Why you be? Why you be? Why you be? Why you be? Why you be? Why you be? Why you be? Why you be? Why you be? Why you be? Why you be? Why you be? Why you be? Why you be? Why you be? Why you be? Why you be? Why you be? Why you be? Why you be? Why you be? Why you be? Why you be? Why you be? Why you be? Why you be? Why you be? Why you be? Why you be? Why you be? Why you be? Why you be? Why you be? Why you be? Why you be? Why you be? Why you be? Why you be? Why you be? Why you be

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And you are to work as a home. And you never grass, so that's a bread. Do I hear you at it? Do I sit down? Do you come for? Hallelujah. 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
1: again
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I'm not sure. I'm not sure. I'm not sure. I'm not sure. I'm not sure. I'm not sure. I'm not sure. I'm not sure. I'm not sure. I'm not sure. I'm not sure. I'm not sure. I'm not sure. I'm not sure. I'm not sure. I'm not sure. I'm not sure. I'm not sure. I'm not sure. I'm not sure. I'm not sure. I'm not sure. I'm not sure. I'm not sure. I'm not sure. I'm not sure. I'm not sure. I'm not sure. I'm not sure. I'm not sure. I'm not sure. I'm not sure. I'm not sure. I'm not sure. I'm not sure. I'm not sure. I'm not sure. I'm not sure. I'm not sure. I'm not sure. I'm not sure. I'm not sure. I'm not sure. I'm not sure. I'm not sure. I'm not sure. I'm not sure. I'm not sure. I'm not sure. I'm not sure. I'm not sure. I'm not sure. I'

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What's the sack, mama? Ah, Lilia, now what's the sack, mama? Ah, Lilia, now what's the sack, mama? Ah, Lilia, now what's the sack, mama? Ah, Lilia, now what's the sack, mama? Ah, Lilia, now what's the sack, mama? Ah, Lilia, now what's the sack, mama? Ah, Lilia, now what's the sack, mama? Ah, Lilia, now what's the sack, mama? Ah, Lilia, now what's the sack, mama? Ah, Lilia, now what's the sack, mama? Ah, Lilia, now what's the sack, mama? Ah, Lilia, now what's the sack, mama? Ah, Lilia, now what's the sack, mama? Ah, Lilia, now what's the sack, mama? Ah, Lilia, now what's the sack, mama? Ah, Lilia, now what's the sack, mama? Ah, Lilia, now what's the sack, mama? Ah, Lilia, now what's the sack, mama? Ah, Lilia, now what's the sack, mama? 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

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I worry I'm a customer. I mean, you know that. Trust it. 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Be touched. 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Then you may want to watch every report of Rabba. You are some Kakarabi mouse. Nia was selling a free woman, you did Jesus. Nia, I'll tell you a free woman, so I hear yes to Christ, you did any Jesus. 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So many men in a big channel. Nanny are saying a big deal. Power to Yawa Yanko. Near what's Yasia? 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

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You're not Kayadian when you're not Pedia.

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0: Nanada, you come, my dear, you put your common yard, your bow. 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
1: your team. Hey, everybody, I was sent to anyone. But then what you are possible for you? What it?
2: What it?
1: What it? What it? What it? What it? What it? What it? What it? What it? What it? What it? What it? What it? What it? What it? What it? What it? What it? What it? What it? What it? What it? What it? What it? What it? What it? What it? What it? What it? What it? What it? What it? What it? What it? What it? What it? What it? What it? What it? What it? What it? What it? What it? What it? What it? What it? What it? What it? What it? What it? What it? What it? What it? What it? What it? What it? What it? What it? What it? What it? What it? What it? What it? What it? What it? What it? What it? What it? What it? What it? What it? What it? What it? What it? What it? What it? What it? What it? What it? What it? What it? What it? What it? What it? What it? What it? What it? What it? What it? What it? What it? What it? What it? What it? What it? What it? What it? What it? What it? What it? What it? What it? What it? What it? What it? What it? What it? What it? What it? What it? What it? What it? What it? What it? What it? What it? What it? What it? What it? What it? What it? What it? What it? What it? What it? What it? What it? What

Ajumakumenyamie

0: Open your mouth and bless the Lord tonight. 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

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Now, the war, yes, yes, it's not yet. Now, who didn't you say, Ediano? Now, what did you say? I am on you know. When you have to come down, it's the Bible say, don't matter how we are, my father. No, but I get your man on the one year. Was this a good way, and yet every way I'm upon. No, Christ, I wouldn't know you are somewhere. Your air dead one, anyone you are looking at. And son, I would why I did not break away and go home.

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But Bunny Biafuno, Bible say, you are a TMO, so send the warrior say. 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Bible say, oh, Tambo, that's a comedy man, man, be being no. 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It will kiss on your shrubbery for. 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

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In your work, don't you? Those who are when you are born, and you are the Unia. And find someone to know so. 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

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Or this year, Pokula, and you're young and kind of young couple. You're why I'm a young friend. 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

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Yeah, why are you mama? Hey, yeah, why are you poor? Yeah, I'm not kayaking when you're up here. Shredding when you're up here.

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But what's the one I want to have one rather than all for your women? Many are standing up, not one of the country of you. Now, so what's the one? We're not going to be able to do it.

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want some soup, I want some soup, I want some soup, I want some soup, I want some soup, I want some soup, I want some soup, I want some soup, I want some soup, I want some soup, I want some soup, I want some soup, I want some soup, I want some soup, I want some soup, I want some soup, I want some soup, I want some soup, I want some soup, I want some soup, I want some soup, I want some soup, I want some soup, I want some soup, I want some soup, I want some soup, I want some soup, I want some soup, I want some soup, I want some soup, I want some soup, I want some soup, I want some soup, I want some soup, I want some soup, I want some soup, I want some soup, I want some soup, I want some soup, I want some soup, I want some soup, I want some soup, I want some soup, I want some soup, I want some soup, I want some soup, I want some soup, I want some soup, I want some soup, I want some soup, I want some soup, I want some soup,

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Musica Cacawin, you swear, Radiana. 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I had any penny now, said you. And yes, we have a fear to do with some cat. And yes, we have a fear to Malika, and then we have a fear to be some of them. And to a rabbi, yes, but I'm something now, they are cat some of them.

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Listen, Wase. 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

0: I don't understand. 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

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A brand new young Konyamu. 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

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Young man, I'm not putting it. Young man, I'm not putting it. Young man, I'm not putting it. Young man, I'm not putting it. Young man, I'm not putting it. Young man, I'm not putting it. Young man, I'm not putting it. Young man, I'm not putting it. Young man, I'm not putting it. Young man, I'm not putting it. Young man, I'm not putting it. Young man, I'm not putting it. Young man, I'm not putting it. Young man, I'm not putting it. Young man, I'm not putting it. Young man, I'm not putting it. Young man, I'm not putting it. Young man, I'm not putting it. Young man, I'm not putting it. Young man, I'm not putting it. Young man, I'm not putting it. Young man, I'm not putting it. Young man, I'm not putting it. Young man, I'm not putting it. Young man, I'm not putting it. Young man, I'm not putting it. Young man, I'm not putting it. Young man, I'm not putting it. Young man, I'm not putting it. Young man, I'm not putting it. Young man, I'm not putting it.

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You know me, you have been. Me ba, you have been. And my wound has been me. What's it for? I know that, yeah. I mean, I'm going to go meet you. You have been. And my wound has been. Kai, at the time, I know what's him. Me, I'm here, I'm here. I'm here. I'm here. Kai, me, you ma. Let's all put up and wonder with yourself. I'm not going to be able to do it. What do you think you are?

Come on, come on, come on, come on, come on, come on, come on, come on, come on, come on, come on, come on, come on, come on, come on, come on, come on, come on, come on, come on, come on, come on, come on, come on, come on, come on, come on, come on, come on, come on, come on, come on, come on, come on, come on, come on, come on, come on, come on, come on, come on, come on, come on, come on, come on, come on, come on, come on, come on, come on, come on, come on, come on, come on, come on, come on, come on, come on, come on, come on, come on, come on, come on, come on, come on, come on, come on, come on, come on, come on, come on, come on, come on, come on, come on, come on, come on, come on, come on, come on, come on, come on, come on, come on, come on, come on, come on, come on, come on, come on, come on, come on, come on, come on, come on, come on, come on, come on, come on, come on, come on, come on, come on, come on, come on, come on, come on, come on, come on, come on, come on, come on, come on, come on, come on, come on, come on, come on, come on, come on, come on, come on, come on, come on, come on, come on

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Pentecost done it toy. Now when you know a siapa, not in Pofremu, whom we are at the time from a muya day. Ah, a refuse from by. Now, ever say, if you are what Simonuma, not the Trama, what papa, me, ah, it is the old Jack. You travel. Now, ever see what you

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Now, what's so a number of days over Kenton and one day? I'm a farmer was so Pentecost to Jan Adder of Moa. Thank you, someone in our betting room. Now, but you are soon to him. The last thing, what's in the way of things?

Yeah, yeah. And you're coming in now, so you're forward. A look at all of Fata. A look at all of Seth. The new night of video. Come on, you're shooting the day. Amen.

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matter what Sassy Suda Sassy Rodin in Dima Fuma. 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Show anybody. 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

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That's anybody in Rafa Wodia. Or not for Wodia, but in the Allah. 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And I know, and what you put anyone you want.

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Nana Wasani Mahome. But if you ask him, Obama Tanabia, and there's just some of you this year. Or this year, Pokula Media, and you're young, and Kayan Yanko Pong. You're Wayan, and you're fair. Hey!

one year. You're not a Canadian when you're a pretty tree, you're a pie and come and free of war. When you're not with any custom of format, you're not winning. And coming up.

せ顔をやめ、離せ離せ足を出せ、出せ I said, I will sing it again, I will sing it again, and I say, I say, I say, I say, and I say, I come. I don't care what people are saying, and I say, and I say, I say, I say, I say, I say, I say, I say, I say, I say, I say, I say, I say, I say, I say, I say, I say, I say, I say, I say, I say, I say, I say, I say, I say, I say, I say, I say, I say, I say, I say, I say, I say, I say, I say, I say, I say, I say, I say, I say, I say, I say, I say, I say, I say, I say, I say, I say, I say, I say, I say, I say, I say, I say, I say, I say, I say, I say, I say, I say, I say, I say, I say, I say, I say, I say, I say, I say, I say, I say, I say, I say, I say, I say, I say, I say, I say, I say, I say, I say, I say, I say, I say, I say, I say, I say, I say, I say, I say, I say, I say, I say, I say, I say, I say, I say, I say, I say, I say, I say, I say, I say, I say, I say, I say, I say, I say, I say, I say, I say, I say, I say, I say, I say, I say, I say, I say, I say, I say, I say, I say, I say, I say, I say, I say, I say, I say, I say

Makotono. 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If we say, and Yami, Woody, Yami, I'm on a five year man, I'm sure. 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I'm not sure. 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I'm not sure. I'm I will sing again, Yami. 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Men so so, I go to know. Come on, lift your voice and worship God. Everywhere, worship God everywhere. Come on, worship God. Worship God everywhere. We lift your name, God. 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
1: He is the King of Kings and the Lord of Lords. 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Thank you for your presence. 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
2: Hey, hey, hey, hey, hey, hey, hey, hey, hey, hey, hey, hey, hey, hey, hey, hey, hey, hey, hey, hey, hey, hey, hey, hey, hey, hey, hey, hey, hey, hey, hey, hey, hey, hey, hey, hey, hey, hey, hey, 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